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1: 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I'm going to talk about Croydon. You know the thing said, this is busy signal as I watch you now. Big up. 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

Oh, we fam, finally up in this piece. Got my mans that put me on, you know what I'm saying? One shout out to the Uptown, you know what I'm saying? Word up.

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0: 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I'll be playing music you know and love, from Trenchtown to Jonestown to Tivoli. 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If you like a bargain, then there's 2 for 1 and the Who Am I corner, where you have to guess who our feature artist is. 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

0: 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I'll be playing music you know and love, from Trenchtown to Jonestown to Tivoli. Things to listen out for is our Reggae Got Soul segment. If you like a bargain, then there's 2 for 1 and the Who Am I corner, where you have to guess who our feature artist is. 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
1: 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We're not going nowhere. Whenever they are late, we're always there soon. Thank you, Jaya Rice, cry down in all the morning. Oh, yes, you keep we sheltered like a awning. Out there.
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1: More than 900 people are now known to have died in the catastrophic flooding in Nepal and Tibet. Almost 5,000 people are still missing, 90 of them trapped in multiple tunnels of hydropower plants. Wednesday's flash floods started after a glacial collapse high in the Himalayan region. Seven people have been arrested on suspicion of murder after the death of a newborn girl in Sheffield. Matthew Dudley has the details.
2: Police in the city were called early yesterday morning and searched a property in the Winkerbank area. They found the child, but say despite the best efforts of officers and paramedics, she was pronounced dead at the scene. Seven people remain in custody.
1: Scotland's First Minister is promising to bring about radical change over the next 5 years and says there'll be significant reform of the country's public services. John Swinney will set out some of the detail of his plans in his programme for government statement to Holyrood tomorrow, the first day back for MSPs after the summer break. Speaking ahead of his keynote address, he says his actions follow the manifesto that commanded public support at the election.
3: About focusing on the key issues that matter in our society, around eradicating child poverty, around ensuring we have a dynamic economy, that we take action on the climate and that we strengthen our public services.
1: A fundraiser for the wife and daughter of a man killed by a falling sign at a Christian festival has raised more than £110,000. That's more than six times its original goal. 41-year-old Robert Guanco died at the big church event in Sussex. More thundery rain is on the way for many of us for the bank holiday Monday, but as yet no weather warnings like yesterday. Two flood warnings were put in place overnight in Sherwood Forest and at Bromsgrove in the Midlands. And Arsenal travel to Villa Park to take on Aston Villa later. It's the only Premier League game on today. That's the latest. From Radio News Hub, I'm Liz Whittaker.
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0: Carreras Classics is your go-to show for a weekly hit of the best hip-hop, R&B and slow jams of yesteryear. I'll be bringing you timeless hits to vibe to every Thursday from 3 to 5pm. But you see me, I like to do things differently and play you some tunes you may have even forgotten about. Sure, we'll throw in the classics you love, but expect to hear those underrated bangers of the past that you just won't hear anywhere else. Good vibes, throwback anthems, and laid-back chatter that will make your Thursday feel like a Friday. Be sure to join me, Carrera Chanel, right here on Croydon FM. 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
1: A man accused of killing Tupac Shakur has been found guilty, Lucy Gormanley reports.
2: The rapper was fatally shot after stopping at a red light in Las Vegas on the 7th of September back in 1996. 63-year-old Davis has been convicted of a single count of murder with a deadly weapon after the jury deliberated for 3 hours. Davis's attorneys argue there's no evidence of his connection to the murder.
1: A 23-year-old man's been charged with murder after a 7-year-old and her aunt died in a house fire near Middlesbrough. Cleveland police say the man's also been charged with grievous bodily harm. 4 others were injured in the fire. A 31-year-old also arrested was released without charge. £110 million is being put towards creating extra prison space. Justice Secretary Alex Norris is due to set out plans to speed up the building of new prison places as part of government efforts to tackle overcrowding. So after the announcement that the killers of police officer Andrew Harper will not be released early. A vigil has been held honouring the victims of flash floods in Nepal. The gathering last night saw members of the Nepali community and others light candles outside a temple in West London. Nepal's disaster agencies say just over 900 deaths have been recorded there since the flood last Wednesday. It's back to school for most children and England and Wales this week, and for parents, the cost of new uniform can be crippling, despite new regulations meaning only 3 branded items plus a tie can be demanded by schools. Pudsey Community Project offers an alternative with its Reduce Reuse project, where you can exchange a second-hand uniform. Richard Dimmery is their CEO. He says many people really struggle with the cost of buying new things.
3: We have conversations with all of our customers as they come in. We've got a fantastic team of volunteers as well as a small staff team. And they certainly do report that it's a huge cost of school uniform that people are asking for help with.
1: And Argentina captain Lionel Messi has retired from international football. The 39-year-old's played 207 times for his country, scoring 125 goals. From Radio News Hub, I'm Frankie Hersine.
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1: 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I'm going to talk about Croydon. You know the thing, said this is busy signal as I watch you now. Big up. 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
0: 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Feel so

Hey, I want you, you know, badly. Trust me. 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

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Coming up on staging the burnout of these twin solid rocket boosters at 2 minutes, 5 seconds.

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1: A man accused of killing Tupac Shakur has been found guilty, Lucy Gormanley reports.
2: The rapper was fatally shot after stopping at a red light in Las Vegas on the 7th of September back in 1996. 63-year-old Davis has been convicted of a single count of murder with a deadly weapon after the jury deliberated for 3 hours. Davis's attorneys argue there's no evidence of his connection to the murder.
1: A 23-year-old man's been charged with murder after a 7-year-old and her aunt died in a house fire near Middlesbrough. Cleveland police say the man's also been charged with grievous bodily harm. 4 others were injured in the fire. A 31-year-old also arrested was released without charge. £110 million is being put towards creating extra prison space. Justice Secretary Alex Norris is due to set out plans to speed up the building of new prison places as part of government efforts to tackle overcrowding. This after the announcement that the killers of police officer Andrew Harper will not be released early. A vigil has been held honouring the victims of flash floods in Nepal. The gathering last night saw members of the Nepali community and others light candles outside a temple in West London. Nepal's disaster agency say just over 900 deaths have been recorded there since the flood last Wednesday. It's back to school for most children and England and Wales this week, and for parents, the cost of new uniform can be crippling, despite new regulations meaning only 3 branded items plus a tie can be demanded by schools. Pudsey Community Project offers an alternative with its Reduce Reuse project, where you can exchange a second-hand uniform. Richard Dimmery is their CEO. He says many people really struggle with the cost of buying new things.
3: We have conversations with all of our customers as they come in. We've got a fantastic team of volunteers as well as a small staff team. And they certainly do report that it's a huge cost of school uniform that people are asking for help with.
1: And Argentina captain Lionel Messi has retired from international football. The 39-year-old's played 207 times for his country, scoring 125 goals. From Radio News Hub, I'm Frankie Hersine.
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1: A man accused of killing Tupac Shakur has been found guilty, Lucy Gormanley reports.
2: The rapper was fatally shot after stopping at a red light in Las Vegas on the 7th of September back in 1996. 63-year-old Davis has been convicted of a single count of murder with a deadly weapon after the jury deliberated for 3 hours. Davis's attorneys argue there's no evidence of his connection to the murder.
1: A 23-year-old man's been charged with murder after a 7-year-old and her aunt died in a house fire near Middlesbrough. Cleveland police say the man's also been charged with grievous bodily harm. 4 others were injured in the fire. A 31-year-old also arrested was released without charge. £110 million is being put towards creating extra prison space. Justice Secretary Alex Norris is due to set out plans to speed up the building of new prison places as part of government efforts to tackle overcrowding. It's after the announcement that the killers of police officer Andrew Harper will not be released early. A vigil has been held honouring the victims of flash floods in Nepal. The gathering last night saw members of the Nepali community and others light candles outside a temple in West London. Nepal's disaster agencies say just over 900 deaths have been recorded there since the flood last Wednesday. It's back to school for most children and England and Wales this week, and for parents, the cost of new uniform can be crippling, despite new regulations meaning only 3 branded items plus a tie can be demanded by schools. Pudsey Community Project offers an alternative with its Reduce Reuse project, where you can exchange a second-hand uniform. Richard Dimmery is their CEO. He says many people really struggle with the cost of buying new things.
3: We have conversations with all of our customers as they come in. We've got a fantastic team of volunteers as well as a small staff team. And they certainly do report that it's a huge cost of school uniform that people are asking for help with.
1: And Argentina captain Lionel Messi has retired from international football. The 39-year-old's played 207 times for his country, scoring 125 goals. From Radio News Hub, I'm Frankie Hersein.
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summer guests. What's that smell? 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CS gas, everybody run, bro. 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
1: A man's been charged with murder after a house fire which killed a 7-year-old girl and her aunt near Middlesbrough. Officers were called to reports of the fire in Grangetown on the morning of August the 26th. Valentina Foster and Natalie McDonald both died while four others were injured. The 23-year-old's now charged with two counts of murder and GBH. Elsewhere, a jury's found Dwayne Keith D. Davis guilty of killing Tupac Shakur. Lucy Gormanley has more.
2: The rapper was stopped at a red light in Las Vegas on the 7th of September 1996 when a white Cadillac pulled up beside him and shots were fired. He died 6 days later from his wounds. 63-year-old Davis has been convicted of a single count of murder with a deadly weapon. Davis's attorneys argue there is no evidence of his connection to the murder.
1: The government says they'll speed up the building of extra prison places to try and tackle prison overcrowding. Justice Secretary Alex Norris is due to announce £110 million of investment into it. Chancellor John Healey's announced new measures to stop Russia getting round economic sanctions. In his first G7 meeting in the role, he called for an international coalition to target Russian networks funding their war against Ukraine. It's back to school for most children in England and Wales this week, and for parents, the cost of new uniform can be crippling, despite new regulations meaning only three branded items plus a tie can be demanded by schools. Pudsey Community Project offers an alternative with its Reduce Reuse project, where you can exchange second-hand uniform. Richard Dimmery is their CEO. He says many people really struggle with the cost of buying new things.
3: We have conversations with all of our customers as they come in. We've got a fantastic team of volunteers as well as a small staff team. And they certainly do report that it's a huge cost of school uniform that people are asking for help with.
1: And Dolly Parton's estate announced a two-day festival in her honour next year. Dolly Fest will be held in London and Nashville. It was scheduled to take place earlier this year before the singer had to step back due to health challenges. That's the latest from Radio News Hub. I'm Frankie Hersine.
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1: A man's been charged with murder after a house fire which killed a 7-year-old girl and her aunt near Middlesbrough. Officers were called to reports of the fire in Grangetown on the morning of August the 26th. Valentina Foster and Natalie McDonald both died while four others were injured. The 23-year-old's now charged with two counts of murder and GBH. Elsewhere, a jury's found Dwayne Keith D. Davis guilty of killing Tupac Shakur. Lucy Gormanley has more.
2: The rapper was stopped at a red light in Las Vegas on the 7th of September 1996 when a white Cadillac pulled up beside him and shots were fired. He died 6 days later from his wounds. 63-year-old Davis has been convicted of a single count of murder with a deadly weapon. Davis's attorneys argue there is no evidence of his connection to the murder.
1: The government says they'll speed up the building of extra prison places to try and tackle prison overcrowding. Justice Secretary Alex Norris is due to announce £110 million of investment into it. Chancellor John Healey's announced new measures to stop Russia getting round economic sanctions. In his first G7 meeting in the role, he called for an international coalition to target Russian networks funding their war against Ukraine. It's back to school for most children in England and Wales this week, and for parents, the cost of new uniform can be crippling, despite new regulations meaning only three branded items plus a tie can be demanded by schools. Putty Community Project offers an alternative with its Reduce Reuse project, where you can exchange second-hand uniform. Richard Dimmery is their CEO. He says many people really struggle with the cost of buying new things.
3: We have conversations with all of our customers as they come in. We've got a fantastic team of volunteers as well as a small staff team. And they certainly do report that it's a huge cost of school uniform that people are asking for help with.
1: And Dolly Parton's estate announced a two-day festival in her honour next year. Dolly Fest will be held in London and Nashville. It was scheduled to take place earlier this year before the singer had to step back due to health challenges. That's the latest from Radio News Hub. I'm Frankie Hersine.
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1: A man's been charged with murder after a house fire which killed a 7-year-old girl and her aunt near Middlesbrough. Officers were called to reports of the fire in Grangetown on the morning of August the 26th. Valentina Foster and Natalie McDonald both died while four others were injured. The 23-year-old's now charged with two counts of murder and GBH. Elsewhere, a jury's found Dwayne Keith D. Davis guilty of killing Tupac Shakur. Lucy Gormanley has more.
2: The rapper was stopped at a red light in Las Vegas on the 7th of September 1996 when a white Cadillac pulled up beside him and shots were fired. He died 6 days later from his wounds. 63-year-old Davis has been convicted of a single count of murder with a deadly weapon. Davis's attorneys argue there is no evidence of his connection to the murder.
1: The government says they'll speed up the building of extra prison places to try and tackle prison overcrowding. Justice Secretary Alex Norris is due to announce £110 million of investment into it. Chancellor John Healey's announced new measures to stop Russia getting round economic sanctions. In his first G7 meeting in the role, he called for an international coalition to target Russian networks funding their war against Ukraine. It's back to school for most children in England and Wales this week, and for parents, the cost of new uniform can be crippling, despite new regulations meaning only three branded items plus a tie can be demanded by schools. Pudsey Community Project offers an alternative with its Reduce Reuse project, where you can exchange second-hand uniform. Richard Dimmery is their CEO. He says many people really struggle with the cost of buying new things.
3: We have conversations with all of our customers as they come in. We've got a fantastic team of volunteers as well as a small staff team. And they certainly do report that it's a huge cost of school uniform that people are asking for help with.
1: And Dolly Parton's estate announced a two-day festival in her honour next year. Dolly Fest will be held in London and Nashville. It was scheduled to take place earlier this year before the singer had to step back due to health challenges. That's the latest from Radio News Hub. I'm Frankie Hersein.
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1: 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I'm going to talk about Croydon. You know the thing, said this is busy signal as I watch you now. Big up. 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
3: Yes, we are culture. And before I say anything else, I've got to say this. I've got to say, pinch, punch, first day of the month. I cannot believe it is the 1st of September. But luckily for you, you've got the first of your Tuesday grooves for September. And I hope you're going to enjoy it today. Because today's show, I've decided to put together some music to help you kind of relax today. Because I know some of you, your feet are hurting, your waist are hurting, your thighs are hurting. All that whiny, jumping up and down. Oh, you had too many rum punches. Oh, dearie me, blowing those whistles. I think, you know, I'm talking about all of you who are at Carnival. This show today is to help you relax a little bit. I hope you enjoy it. So I hope you enjoyed yourself over the weekend. It was lovely weather for everybody who was at Carnival. I wasn't there. I was actually in Hastings over the weekend. But maybe I'll tell you a bit more about that as we go down the show. So let's get started because I have got lots of lovely music for you. And I don't want to run out of time and not play everything. So we're going to start off with... Oh, who am I going to start off with today? I think I'm going to give you a bit of, a bit of Stevie Wonder because he is signed, sealed, delivered and yours. And you know what, Tuesday Groovers, I'm signed, sealed, delivered and I'm here for you for the next 2 hours. So let's take it away. Woo! Tuesday Grooving, yeah!

yeah, here I am, baby. Signed, sealed, delivered. I'm yours. Yes, every Tuesday, I'm yours for 2 hours on Croydon FM 97.8, 99.4. And we're on the DAB Plus, and we're online. So, how's your week been? Good week? Well, I'm presuming you all had a lovely weekend, because it's nice when you get the extra day off, is it? The Monday off. But I hope you had a good week leading up to the bank holiday. Mine's been, you know, really, really good, very, very busy. As I said, I went to Hastings for the weekend, and it was very, very lovely too. Decided to spend a couple of days by the seaside with the love of my life, and we had a lovely, lovely time. And apart from that, I'm still practicing on with the crochet. Now that the young baby, the goddaughter's had her baby, I'm trying to see if I can make him a blanket. So that is on my list of things to do. So I'm going to carry on with the music. As I say, I've got music now that's quite chilled. It has got a bit of a theme running through, which will kind of tie in with today's National Day. And apart from the National Day, I've got, you know, Gospel According to QG, I've got your 1x2s, and I've got loads of great reggae music in the second hour. So let's carry on now with a bit of Michael Jackson, and he's saying, "He can't help it." Oh, can you help it? Tuning into Tuesday Grooves with me, QG. Oh, you can't help yourself, can you? You like all that madness.

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1: Yes, we are Croydon FM. I'm QG, and you're in your Tuesday grooves. And as I say, I'm trying to play some music today to just help you relax a little bit, because, you know, you've had to go back to work today after your probably really busy weekend. And if you were pounding the pavements of Notting Hill, all your feet are a bit sore, your waist is probably hurting, so you feel a little bit tired. So I'm going to kind of keep it nice and mellow for you, so that while you're doing your emails, maybe doing a bit of ironing, you know, driving around delivering some packages maybe, or you might be sort of delivering people if you're an Uber driver, the music today will be a really nice accompaniment to whatever it is you're doing. So I'm going to carry on now with something again nice and lovely and smooth, and this is by Jill Scott, and it's called He Loves Me. Oh, loves me not, loves me, loves

0: lovely, lovely, lovely Jill Scott there, and a track called He Loves Me. Do you know what, Tuesday Groovers? I love each and every one of you because I love that you tune in to listen to me for 2 hours every Tuesday. Now, before I carry on, I just want to make a little announcement. So, Truth Bar. Oh, yes, yes, yes, the Truth Bar. It's so comedy. So, there's something happening here tomorrow, HQ, the Truth Bar, here alongside or in front of the Croydon FM studios. So if you haven't, if you're not aware, if you haven't been to one of these events before, it's a comedy do. So it's so comedy, and it's happening this Wednesday, the 2nd of September at the Truth Bar. You're going to get Bobby Jeffro, Pravania Pillay, Shannon Onjengi, Selma Lithopia, and Dane Baptiste. Also, the limited early bird tickets, admissions is £20 thereafter. So I believe if you go onto eventbrite.com, look up the Truth Bar, you can get some tickets to the event. Come on, don't miss it. If you're not there, you'll definitely be square. Also, I'm going to carry on now with some more music. Now, the next two tracks I've got are follow-on from Stevie Wonder. So Stevie Wonder, he said he was signed, sealed, delivered, and he was yours. I've got a track coming up by Bridget Kelly called Special Delivery. And then I've got another tune that I'm going to play by Aaliyah called Four Page Letter. So I think that these are all clues as to what today's National Day is. So don't go nowhere. Don't go anywhere because you don't want to miss today's National Day, because it is actually a very nice one. So keep it locked and just keep tuned in to the music.
1: 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Keep it locked.

Lovely. So that was Aaliyah and Four Page Letter. And before that, it was Bridget Kelly and Special Delivery. So, have you guessed? Has it helped you? Do you think you know what today's national day is? Well, I can tell you that today's day is actually a world day. So today is World Letter Writing Day. Hey, indeed. Now, it's very lovely. Nice, calm activity. So I've got a lovely track to play while we chat. So let's get that queued up for you. Let's get it on for you here.

Mr. Postman, World Letter Writing Day is the 1st of September every year. So in a world dominated by instant messaging and emails, the art of letter writing is often overlooked. However, every year on September the 1st, World Letter Writing Day encourages people all over the world to embrace the charm of handwritten letters. So whether it's a heartfelt note to a friend or a nostalgic letter to a loved one, this day reminds us of the personal connection that only a hand letter written can bring. Yes, Mr. Postman. So if you've never written a letter before, or it's been a long time since you've last picked up a pen and paper, today will give us all the perfect opportunity to rediscover the joy of slow communication. So let's explore the history, benefits, and ways to celebrate this meaningful day. You wouldn't stop to make me feel better by leaving me. So World Letter Day was actually founded by an Australian writer and artist by the name of Richard Simkin in 2014. Now, it was inspired by his love for receiving handwritten letters. In 2005, he released a book called Australian Legends, and excitement over the letters that made the project possible caused him to create Today as a day dedicated to writing letters. Now, he wanted to encourage people to experience the same joy that he felt from letter writing. But for hundreds of years before the digital age, letters were the primary form of communication across distances. They carried news, emotions, and even historical events. And the nature of letters made them incredibly intimate, as each carried the indelible mark of its creator. So everything from subtle scents of your home and perfume to snippings from your garden could be included in a mailed letter. Oh, yes, they could. So that track's finished there. Oh, yeah. So there you go. You see, so if you send someone a letter, not just the paper that you've written on, you can actually put other little bits and pieces in there. Lock of hair, a bit of grass from the garden, petals from the flowers. Oh, lovely. So despite the convenience of digital communication, handwritten letters have unique benefits that make them truly, truly special. Oh yes, there's that personal touch. A handwritten letter shows thoughtfulness and effort, making the recipient feel so much more valued. They feel valued. And letters have an emotional impact. So unlike text messages, letters can be kept for years, becoming cherished keepsakes. Famous figures, someone like, say, Vincent van Gogh, and even Abraham Lincoln left behind letters that continue to inspire us today. And do you know what? I've got loads of letters that my mum wrote me while she was living in Jamaica. And every now and again, you know, it's nice to sort of pick them up, read, tell her what I was telling her about, what was going on in my life at that time. Letters allow us to sort of express our creativity and really do express ourselves. So letter writing allows for artistic expression through handwriting, calligraphy, or personalized stationery. And mindfulness, yes, writing by hand slows down the mind, making it a relaxing and reflective activity. And another reason to write a letter, so one more to reason for writing a letter, is that a letter, instead of a text or an email, it forces you to really think about what you're writing. Because far too often we hurriedly send texts and emails without really thinking about the impact our words have on the receiver. So with a handwritten letter, you're forced to be more careful with the words that you choose. There you go. So taking the time to craft a letter shows sincerity, appreciation, and it can strengthen relationships in a very meaningful way. So how are we going to celebrate World Letter Writing Day today? Oh, well, I think it's only fair that I should ask you to write a meaningful letter. But if you're not sure where to start, here are some simple steps to help you write your letter. So first of all, choose the right stationery. A beautiful sheet of paper or a classic postcard adds a special touch, and an elegant fountain pen as well. Oh, get one of them fancy fountain pens out, one that you've had in the drawer for ages. Go on, dig it out. I'm going to use it today. So begin with a warm greeting. Address the recipient with a friendly and affectionate opening. And then you're going to express your thoughts clearly. So you're going to share personal updates
memories, or words of encouragement. And you're going to add a personal touch. So include a small drawing, a pressed flower, or a favourite quote. And then you're going to end with a thoughtful closing. So you're going to sign off with a warm message, say something like, with lots of love, or your sincerely, or warm wishes, you know, whichever feels right for you. Because a well-crafted letter doesn't have to be long. Just writing from the heart makes all of the difference. Oh yeah, so that's the first thing. So that's going to help you get started with writing your letter. So who are you going to write your letter to? So today, maybe you can write a letter to a friend or a family member. You can surprise someone with a heartfelt note in their letterbox. You know, why not? You know, some of you younger ones, not so young ones, you've been at home for 6 weeks driving your mums and dads crazy. Why not write a thank you letter saying thank you for all that you did for me over the summer holidays? And you can thank them for all the extra food they had to buy. Oh yes. So you can teach your children, mums, dads, uncles, aunties, big brothers, grandparents, if you're going to help the little ones today, write a letter. You can encourage the children to write letters, maybe to teachers, or maybe you can help them to maybe discover some pen pals. I had a pen pal when I was at school. She was in France, can't remember her name. Shame I stopped writing to her though. Maybe I should start again. Could be my chance today to start again. So another nice idea for who you can send a letter to. Do you know anyone who's in hospital not feeling so well? Maybe someone who's in a care home? Why not write them a little letter? Just, you know, cheer them up. Cheer their day up. Why not do that? You can participate in letter writing initiatives where you can write to individuals, yes, in hospitals or care homes. So let's give a thought to that today. Now, if you don't necessarily just want to write a standard bog standard letter, why not try some calligraphy today? So you could celebrate World Letter Writing Day by learning or practicing calligraphy. Now, I'm very good at calligraphy. I do wedding invites and all sorts. So letters look better when they are written in a beautiful way. So calligraphy is simply the art of creating decorative lettering or handwriting with a brush or a pen. So you can easily buy calligraphy pens on the internet, and there are a lot of tutorials and videos to help you get started if this is something that you're interested in. So I'm just going to go back to one of our tracks. Oh yes, wait a minute, Mr. Postman. Yes, wait, Mr. Postman, because I haven't finished telling everyone about National Letter Writing Day. So if you are going to do your letter writing, maybe you want to add some beautiful stationery and a wax seal. So make the experience more enjoyable with unique writing materials. So why not head to one of your local stationery stores, and you'll be able to choose from different types of paper, colours, weights, textures. And if you want to really create an impression on the person that's receiving the letter, why not buy some old-fashioned sealing wax? And then you can seal your initial on it, seal it and send it. Oh my goodness me, yes. If you're going to do calligraphy, you're going to get yourself some nice paper, some calligraphy pens, which you can buy throwaway ones, or you can buy the ones that you dip into ink, and then you're going to practice, or you're going to learn yourself at least 3 letters in calligraphy, maybe like ABC, or maybe just learn to write your name in calligraphy. Very, very nice writing. So, but whatever you do today, if you do anything today, I want you to use the hashtag World Letter Writing Day. So if you take any photos or videos of yourselves sitting and writing your letter, or, you know, doing some calligraphy, you want to share it with your friends and family on social media, that is the hashtag to use today. So the hashtag again is World Letter Writing Day. Yep. And by taking part in this tradition, you can keep the magic of letter writing alive. So come on. Let's keep the art of letter writing alive. World Letter Writing Day is a beautiful reminder of the power of handwritten words. So whether you're reconnecting with a loved one or just sharing your thoughts with someone new, writing a letter is a meaningful way to spread kindness and appreciation. So why not pick up a pen today and start writing? Your words have the power to brighten someone's day, one letter at a time.

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1: So I hope you enjoyed today's National Day. It's a lovely one. So again, because we're all feeling a little bit jaded, maybe from the long weekend, maybe, yeah, you can sit down and you can write a nice letter to someone who maybe you would have liked to have seen over the bank holiday, but you didn't get the time to, or someone, you know, like I say, who might be in hospital or in a care home, you know, cheer them up. It's the first of the month, so spread some good cheer for September. So now I'm going to come now with our gospel according to QG. Now today I've got quite a special one because it is a song that's going to be performed by Dolly Parton. Yep, and it's called Heaven's Just a Prayer Away. Now we sadly lost the wonderful Dolly Parton last week. She passed away, yes, but this is a lady who has sold over 100 million records worldwide. She's written more than 3,000 songs, oh my goodness me. She's got 11 Grammys, 3 Emmy Awards, oh my goodness me, and was, I think she, if she's not been inducted into the Rock and Roll Hall of Fame, I'm sure she soon will be. Now, we know that she sung a lot of country, and you know that I do like my country music, but she also sung quite a lot of gospel music. So today's gospel is a tribute to the wonderful Dolly Parton. May she rest in eternal power, and I know that she has been laid to rest beside her husband, so may they both sit on the cloud in the sky, very happy together. And you know what? She's going to be listening from Heaven's Gate. She's going to be listening to her tunes for, oh my goodness me, the next 200 years, because I know that the next generations coming through are going to be sort of probably re-recording some of the songs that she gave us. But for today's Tuesday Grooves, Gospel According to QG, we have Dolly Parton and Heaven's Just a Prayer Away. Please enjoy.

0: Now that was Gladys Knight and the Pips and a track called Let Up Full of Tears. Now, while that was playing, Auntie Pauline, yes, one of the Friday aunties, Auntie Pauline, nice for you to be tuning in. Hope you're having a great day. Now, Auntie Pauline told me that she wrote a letter to herself about 25 years ago, and every now and again, she takes it out, reads it, and it makes her smile. So that is a very, very good idea for you younger listeners. Why not write a letter today, put it away in a drawer, and maybe in 25 years, you can take that out, have a read, and see what you were saying to yourself. I mean, like I said, I still take the letters out that my mum wrote me when she was in Jamaica, and it's really funny, the things I'm telling her, the things that I'm talking about, you know. So yeah, good thing to do. So this is my last, well, I'm not going to say my last song about a letter, but this is the Shy Lights, and they are telling you that they're going to write a letter to myself. So I'm going to give you some of this, and then after this tune, we'll probably come back with the 1x2, so don't go anywhere.
1: So to make my story short, in the mailbox I will place this letter that I wrote, and it's stamped with your love.

0: 10 p.m. right here on Croydon FM.
1: Yes, yes, yes. Keep it locked because, yes, after me this afternoon, you have Tashauna with the Beats and Bangers show. And then after Tashauna, you have Myths Truths from 6 to 8. And then from 8 until 10, we have Nami Wham. So the last track I played there, that was by the Shy Lights. And it was called Write a Letter to Myself. And that is what Auntie Pauline told us that she had done 25 years ago. So, again, a great idea for something to do on World Letter Writing Day. So now, one by two. And have I got another lovely one for you. And yes, it's still following on in the letters theme, writing letters theme. So the song I've got is a song called Love Letters. So it was the version I've got for you is a classic 1961 jazz ballad that was performed by Ketty Lester. Oh, yes, yes, yes. Now, I believe she went quite far in the American charts with this song. And can you believe that the song was actually the B-side of a different song? I can't remember the actual song for you. If I can pull that up, I'll give you that information there. But it was actually a B-side. So, but most of the DJs at that time preferred the B side, not the A side, and they played that, and that's the song that sort of really kicked off her career. Now, the reggae version I've got for you is by an artist by the name of Nelly. And yeah, his version or her version again is a lovely, lovely, lovely reggae version that was released on the famous Palmer Records reggae label as a 45 RPM vinyl single. Yep, transforming the smooth ballad into an upbeat, soulful reggae track. So these two songs are going to take us into the news and the ad breaks. So I don't want you to go anywhere. I want you to keep it locked because on the second half of the show, have I got some music for you again? I've got some great, great reggae music. So please do keep it locked. Don't go anywhere. Stay tuned for today's 1 by 2.
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1: A man accused of killing Tupac Shakur has been found guilty, Lucy Gormanly reports.
2: The rapper was fatally shot after stopping at a red light in Las Vegas on the 7th of September back in 1996. 63-year-old Davis has been convicted of a single count of murder with a deadly weapon after the jury deliberated for 3 hours. Davis's attorneys argue there's no evidence of his connection to the murder.
1: A 23-year-old man's been charged with murder after a 7-year-old and her aunt died in a house fire near Middlesbrough. Cleveland police say the man's also been charged with grievous bodily harm. 4 others were injured in the fire. A 31-year-old also arrested was released without charge. £110 million is being put towards creating extra prison space. Justice Secretary Alex Norris is due to set up plans to speed up the building of new prison places as part of government efforts to tackle overcrowding. It's after the announcement that the killers of police officer Andrew Harper will not be released early. A vigil's been held honouring the victims of flash floods in Nepal. The gathering last night saw members of the Nepali community and others light candles outside a temple in West London. Nepal's disaster agencies say just over 900 deaths have been recorded there since the flood last Wednesday. It's back to school for most children and England and Wales this week, and for parents, the cost of new uniform can be crippling, despite new regulations meaning only 3 branded items plus a tie can be demanded by schools. Pudsey Community Project offers an alternative with its Reduce Reuse project, where you can exchange a second-hand uniform. Richard Dimmery is their CEO. He says many people really struggle with the cost of buying new things.
3: We have conversations with all of our customers as they come in. We've got a fantastic team of volunteers as well as a small staff team. And they certainly do report that it's a huge cost of school uniform that people are asking for help with.
1: And Argentina captain Lionel Messi has retired from international football. The 39-year-old's played 207 times for his country, scoring 125 goals. From Radio News Hub, I'm Frankie Hersine.
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1: 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Oh yes, I'm back.
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1: It's me, QG. Yes, let the action begin. Oh, because you know what am I going to do this afternoon? What am I going to do? I'm going to put that what? Yes, I'm going to put that reggae in your jegge. So yes, this is the second hour of your Tuesday Grooves here on Croydon FM, 97.8 and 99.4 FM, also on DAB Plus. With me, QG. Now, I've got a I've got some great music for you this afternoon. So we've got some birthdays, some artists who are celebrating birthdays in September, because, oh yes, it's September. If you didn't hear it before, Pinch Punch, first day of the month. Oh yes, indeedy. We've also got our reggae reset, and I've got some music from some of our queens. So as usual, I'm going to get started. Don't want to talk too much and not play all the lovely music I've got for you. So to kick us off, I've got something nice and lovely, nice and upbeat for a first of the month. We've got some Chronics and some Kabaka Pyramid, and they're saying, you know what, me all right, yes, me all right.

Did you hear what he said? He said he woke up this morning. Jaja woke him up this morning. And because of that, I think we need to give it a little bit of a restart, because this is a really uplifting, feel-good track. Come on, everybody. It's Tuesday. You didn't have to work yesterday. Woo!

City. Another day we woke up to see the 1st of September. I can't believe it's September already. All the young people have gone back to school. Some of them haven't. Some of them still insist on having an inset day after 6 weeks. I don't quite get that, but anyway, they've started back. My young man, I believe he starts next week. He'll start his university journey. So I'm looking forward to telling you more about how that goes. But that was Chronics there and Kabaka Pyramid. And me all right. Yes, and me all right. Me all right. Yes, me is all right. So I'm going to continue now with the first of our artists who are celebrating a birthday in September. Now, his birthday is actually today on the 1st of September. And the gentleman I'm talking about is a Mr. Alton Ellis. Oh, yes. Born Alton Nehemiah Ellis on the 1st of September in 1938. And he sadly passed over in 2008. Now, he was a Jamaican singer-songwriter, and he is said to be one of the innovators of rocksteady. He was given the informal title Godfather of Rocksteady in 2006. Now, also in 2006, he was inducted into the International Reggae and World Music Awards Hall of Fame. Now, he has recorded for several labels, including Studio One, Trojan, and Treasure Isles. Now, I'm going to give you two of my favourites from this man. I didn't think it was appropriate to just play one song from him. So I'm going to give you two. So don't go nowhere. Keep it locked. And you're going to hear the first, which is Chatty Chatty People. Oh, Chatty Chatty People. Sounds a bit like myself. Keep it locked.

0: Now, Mr. Scabina, one of my favourites, but he's got so many timeless anthems. So he's got I'm Still In Love With You, later done by Sean Paul and Sasha. It's a girl I've got a date. He's got so many tunes. He released Get Ready Rock Steady in 1967, widely considered the very first record to explicitly name the genre or rock steady. He was raised in a highly musical family. He initially excelled as a competitive dancer before launching a vocal career in 1959 with the duo Alton and Eddie. Now, he relocated to the UK in 1973, where he opened his own record store called All Tone and spent decades touring and introducing Caribbean music to international audiences. So a happy heavenly birthday, Mr. Alton Ellis. Now, I'm going to play you a couple more tunes, and then we're going to come back with our reggae reset. So if you're at home or in the office, make sure you find that nice steady chair. If you're driving around, just listen out for my cue, then you can pull over and you can just swing your legs outside your car door. You can join with the reggae reset. So as I say, got two more tunes and then it'll be the reggae reset time. So don't go nowhere.
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Yeah, so that was Damien Junior Gong Marley and Protege and their tune called At With Feet. And before that, I gave you Wolves and Leopard by Dennis Brown. So, as I said to you, time for your reggae reset, so get yourself ready. You've got a bit of a hoarse voice. Let me just clear my throat. Oh, excuse me. So, today, we are going to be doing the seated chest and shoulder opener. So I've given it the name, the positive vibration chest expansion. Yes. And this is the perfect antidote to hunching over a laptop or maybe the ironing board and even the steering wheel. I'm just going to take a little sip of water. Excuse me. So I want you to, you're going to get your chair. And you're going to sit tall at the edge of your chair. Now you're going to reach both arms behind your back and you're going to interlace your fingers. So if you can't reach, just grab the sides of the chair frame. If the chair does have sides, if it has arms, you can press the arms. If not, just reach around for the side of the chair, back of the chair, yeah? So you're going to link your fingers in together. So now you're going to lift. And while you lift those arms, you're going to inhale deeply and you're going to roll your shoulders back and down. So gently straighten your arms and lift your hands a few inches away from your lower back. Perfect. Now you're going to hold that. And then after a while, you're going to lift your chin slightly and feel your collarbone spread wide. And you're going to take two very, very deep breaths in your chest. And then you're going to slowly release your hands and shake out your arms. Okay, so remember, you're just going to reach your hands behind you. Try to lock your fingers in together. Hold it there. You're going to take a nice big breath in. As you exhale, just raise those arms. Just drop the chin down a little bit. Yeah, okay. Now, then you're going to lift your chin slightly. Feel your collarbones spread a bit wider. You're going to take two really big breaths into your chest. Slowly release your hands and then shake out your arms. So to make sure you keep your core engaged, make sure you hold that stomach in while you do this. And don't overarch your lower back. So just focus the stretch entirely on the front of your shoulders. Now the tune I've got for us to do a little workout, 60-second workout to today is called Body Language. It's by, let's have a look, Gregory Isaacs and John Holt. Lovely, lovely track. So I'll let you know when the 60 seconds are up and then we'll just carry on listening to the music. So come on, get yourselves ready, get steady and let's go. Let's go, go, go, go.

0: 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Keep it locked.
1: Yeah, you got to keep it locked on a Tuesday. You get Nami Wham's from 8 till 10. Remember, you get Miss Truths from 6 till 8. And from 4 till 6, you have to Shauna. I'm working backwards. My brain's working good today. So make sure you do keep it locked. Now, I'm coming into that part of the day that, you know, I really love, the Queen session. But before we go on to that, I've got a really fun fact for you. So because we're in Croydon, I think this probably is pertinent. So did you know that today, the 1st of September in 1860, first British tram begins operating in Birkenhead? And look how many hundred years later, and look at the wonderful tram system that we have here in Croydon, that, you know what, I don't know how I could manage without it, because quite often that is what I use to get here to the studio. Now, also, if you're only just tuning in, if you missed the first half of the show, today is World Letter Writing Day. So if you want more information about that, you can listen back to my show on Mixcloud when it gets posted there a bit later on today or tomorrow. And also, all the other presenters, if you miss one of their live shows, you can jump onto Mixcloud and you can listen to any show that you like, any of your presenters. And to get to Mixcloud, you just go through the Croydon FM website. Okay, so as I say, I'm going to move on with the section that, you know, I really love, the Queens. Now, I'm going to start off with a Queen who actually has a birthday on the 6th of September. So this Queen, her name is Foxy Brown, real name Jennifer Esmeralda Hilton. Now, she was born on the 6th of September in 1979. She's a Jamaican reggae singer, and her first introduction to the reggae chart was via the Steely and Cleely produced version of Tracy Chapman's Sorry, Fast Car, which entered into Billboard's Black Singles chart. And now, because of that, she gets called Jamaica's Tracy Chapman. But the song I'm going to start off with, my reggae queen section, I'm going to start off with her today, is a song called Love Is All I Have. And I've got a little bit of a special for you. So let's just get straight into it. Hope you enjoy. And when I finish my queen section, I'll come back and I'll tell you each of the ladies, all of their names and the songs that I played. So please don't go nowhere.
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you enjoyed that. So all that's left for me to say is thank you again for joining in, joining me here in the studio, Tuesday Grooves. It's been a nice calm one. Again, I hope it's helped you. I know it's helped you, your sore feet, your bad back and your knees. I hope it's all feeling a little bit better after your jiggy, jiggy, jiggy at the carnival. So yeah, well done if you went. Glad you enjoyed it. Now, Tashaun is here, so it means the Beats and Bangers show is not long before that comes on, so do keep it locked. And remember that tomorrow it's So Comedy here at the Truth Bar, Croydon. So get yourself a ticket, go on Eventbrite, get yourself a ticket, try and get yourself along. So I just want to thank you if you listened in from north, south, east, or west of London. You know,

0: thank you for tuning in. If you're up there in Manchester, some of the home counties, thank you again. And if you woke up really early in the US of A, in Jamaica, in Canada, thank you so much for giving me your ears for another 2 hours for another week. So I'm going to leave you now with a track from Capleton, taken from his latest album. And this track I've got for you today is called Red Again. So do enjoy it. And please, please, please make sure you come back. 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
1: 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You are locked in with your girl, DJ T.

fire. What an artist. What amazing artist. Okay, we started the show off with we got a big up DJ QG. Yes, every single Tuesday 2 till 4 p.m. DJ QG is in the house, bringing you the best in reggae. Okay, the best in like conscious Jamaican music. Okay, she played one of Capleton's brand new songs at the end of her show. Okay, and I was feeling, I love Capleton. 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

and every single Tuesday with the very best in R&B on your stereo. 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

0: keep it locked. 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Next up, I've got Missy Elliott and Kalani. Don't go nowhere.
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1: Guys, which one of you guys was at Carnival then having a great time? Carnival was lit. I fear the carnivals are getting better and better.

0: stop.
1: Hey guys, why
0: are they doing this to us? 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I mean, living up in that area must be a bit difficult over those 2 days, but you live in like one of the greatest places on earth, basically. So swings and roundabouts, right? Yeah, you can't really complain. Yeah, Carnival was lit. Guys, let me know how it was, what you guys enjoyed. I didn't hear anything like crazy going on, which everyone seemed to, you know, make it home safe, which is, you know. Yeah.

0: tell you his age, because, but yeah, he's not that young. He's not a teenager anymore. I'll give, that's a clue. And he'd never been to carnival before, and he said he had a great time. So I'm really happy. I'm really happy for him. Big up everybody who went to carnival for the first time last weekend. Big up yourself. I hope you had an amazing time, guys. The year is going so fast. Okay. Yeah, we're in September now. Today's the 1st of September. I hope you guys are ready. We are. Do you know what? I thought it was the 1st of September like 2 days ago. It's not. I'm not trying to wish the time away. But guys, it's the 1st of September. What are we going to be up to? What's going on for the rest of the year? Let us into your plans. Hit us up.
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0: Yes, guys. And if you saw any of the Croydon FM crew at Carnival, hit us up on WhatsApp as well. Let us know what you guys were doing, okay? Let us know what we were doing. Do you know what I mean? The number.

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1: Guys, if you are already not... Already not... I always do that. If you are not already following us on social media, guys, what are you waiting for? Okay. It is at Croydon FM.

the end. Make sure you're following me. I saw Ray Guitar today on Croydon High Street, didn't I? I saw him and I didn't say hello. But this is the thing, guys. I'm really bad at, you know, I will see my own family on the street and I will not say hello. I will cover my face, cover my eyes and pretend that I can't see them. And I'll keep walking. Is that bad? Is that bad, guys? Yeah, I don't know how to do. I'm really bad at that. 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

0: I'm gonna do it. I'm going to work on it, okay? Just for you, Ray Guitar, okay? Guys, next up, I got 450. Don't go nowhere.
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1: Oh, I love them. I love them. Guys, we got to take a quick break for the news now, okay? But don't go anywhere. I got some Tentic for you on the other side. I got some Scraps for you on the other side. Some Pablo YG. Okay, don't go nowhere. We're the best station in the nation. You know where the vibes are. I'll see you on the other side.
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4: A man accused of killing Tupac Shakur has been found guilty, Lucy Gormanley reports.
5: The rapper was fatally shot after stopping at a red light in Las Vegas on the 7th of September back in 1996. 63-year-old Davis has been convicted of a single count of murder with a deadly weapon after the jury deliberated for 3 hours. Davis's attorneys argue there's no evidence of his connection to the murder.
4: A 23-year-old man's been charged with murder after a 7-year-old and her aunt died in a house fire near Middlesbrough. Cleveland police say the man's also been charged with grievous bodily harm. 4 others were injured in the fire. A 31-year-old also arrested was released without charge. £110 million is being put towards creating extra prison space. Justice Secretary Alex Norris is due to set out plans to speed up the building of new prison places as part of government efforts to tackle overcrowding. It's after the announcement that the killers of police officer Andrew Harper will not be released early. A vigil has been held honouring the victims of flash floods in Nepal. The gathering last night saw members of the Nepali community and others light candles outside a temple in West London. Nepal's disaster agencies say just over 900 deaths have been recorded there since the flood last Wednesday. It's back to school for most children and England and Wales this week, and for parents, the cost of new uniform can be crippling, despite new regulations meaning only 3 branded items plus a tie can be demanded by schools. Pudsey Community Project offers an alternative with its Reduce Reuse project, where you can exchange a second-hand uniform. Richard Dimmery is their CEO. He says many people really struggle with the cost of buying new things.
6: We have conversations with all of our customers as they come in. We've got a fantastic team of volunteers as well as a small staff team. And they certainly do report that it's a huge cost of school uniform that people are asking for help with.
4: And Argentina captain Lionel Messi has retired from international football. The 39-year-old's played 207 times for his country, scoring 125 goals. From Radio News Hub, I'm Frankie Hersein.
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1: 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I return to say, don't the angel, you love Croydon. We're up, sir. How we dip, sir? And I'll be there if you need me. Just call and you receive me. Move to the left and na na na.
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0: Welcome back to the second half of the Beats and Banger Show, guys. You are still locked in with your girl, DJ Tashi. Okay,

0: 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Keep it locked.
1: Yeah. I'm saying, oh, what's up? I don't want to say.
2: Good, yeah, the panel.
1: Yeah,

0: smart again.
1: Guys. I had to wheel up this one because Alkaline.
2: Yeah.
1: He's like got a UK flow on this song. It's so different to anything any other dancehall artist has ever done. Take this in, guys. This is Alkaline C300 right here on your stereo. It's Croydon FM.

Guys, I gotta give a shout out to one of our regular listeners, okay? Big up Clint B. In the building, locked in every single day. I have a friend called Cliff. Big up Clifton if you're locked in. Big up yourself.

0: whether it's a wedding or not, okay, big up yourself. 27 years, you know. Do you know what? My cousin got married recently. He's been with his wife for 27 years also. Big up Clinton and Charlotte, okay? The message also says, don't forget Oakley. Big up Oakley. Big up yourself. Oakley, we love you. 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Yes, big up you. Love is sweet. And we are here to celebrate with you. What are you guys doing for the day, for the evening, for the night? Maybe, okay, we don't need to know everything, but where are you going? Where are you going to eat? What's going on? How are you celebrating? I would love to know. Hit us up on WhatsApp if you want to give us, you know, the details of what you got planned. Whatever you do, even if you are at home watching TV, eating some ice cream, I hope you enjoy it, okay? Let's celebrate life, enjoy life. Next up, I got Tentic with Alien Brain. Keep it locked, it's Croydon FM.
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I got a request to wheel up this one more time. 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

0: Alex. And we have to big up Rodney locked in. Okay, thanks for the pull up, the wheel up request of that one, okay? Tyler, I think that is probably my favorite song that Tyler's ever released, okay? Such a vibe, such a vibe, okay? Hit us up if you heard that one at Carnival this year. You know the number. Next up, I got Tinashe for you.
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1: Guys, you are still locked in to the Beat and Banger Show with your girl, DJ Tashi, okay? We are on a

like that. Then we had Stylo G with Mucky. Yes, yes. Then we had Stammer Kid and Don Crazy with Rich Life. I saw Rich Life Nice. That's what we had on the stereo. And then we had Lard Guard, Price Gone Up. Okay, that's what I'm saying. The UK dancehall crew were doing their thing on the YFL rhythm. I don't want that rhythm to die, guys. Let's keep it alive. Let's keep it alive. Look alive. Look alive. Yes, YFL rhythm. You're not done yet. You're not done yet.

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Are you guys taking this one in though? This is a very important message, PSA. Everybody locked in, big up yourself. We got like 5 minutes of the show left. You know what I got for you next, guys?

0: 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Before that, we had Link Up, Armani, on the Kenya Rhythm.
1: The PG, no police, no come in, when they hear my way. RJ, Allen, Octo, right round, that's how we are touched now.
0: This is the last one from me today, guys. I love you so much. I'm going to see you next week. 4 till 6, same place, same time, baby. Enjoy your week. Be good. 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I hope you're going to miss me too. Keep it locked for Miss Truth's up next. 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

by anytime, loving madness. 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

0: Carreras Classics is your go-to show for a weekly hit of the best hip-hop, R&B and slow jams of yesteryear. I'll be bringing you timeless hits to vibe to every Thursday from 3 to 5pm. 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Sure, we'll throw in the classics you love, but expect to hear those underrated bangers of the past that you just won't hear anywhere else. Good vibes, throwback anthems, and laid-back chatter that will make your Thursday feel like a Friday. 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

0: Gumby. 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

I love you so much.

Shout out the Jank Nation. Shout out Lee Jan on this one, yo. G Wood Empire. Shout out Shy Warrior. Shout out Soma, who came down to the show in August, man. Go listen to that one back.

0: I'll turn this place like Burno. 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
1: Shout out Qatar Nicin. This is Million Mile Glacier, MIC and myself, Nami Wams, featuring Exiana and Rachie, yeah. Out now on AP Live. Shout out Izzy Lux, yo.

0: myself what happened, but it's rhetorical. I ain't got memories from before 16. Now I'm 25, tryna get slizzy. Work is spinning, it's making me dizzy. Job's not done, I get dizzy. I'm just a rascal, now I can't lead by example. The love can start again. Back to back boyfriend, by now I should know how this one ends. He love me right, but this nip don't get me. He really get me, but a nigga can't love me. I lost
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Hope everybody's having a good week. I'm just letting you know, ad break coming soon, yeah, and I'll see you on the other side of the hour, 8 till 10, yeah. This is the Nightmare Mansion show. Shout out, everybody locked in.

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2: The Waste. Baby Doom. Miri Kanem, Doom Life, yeah. Shout out, went to Notting Hill Carnival. Shout out, Baby Doom, yeah.

my baby Doom live PA of this at Notting Hill Carnival this weekend. No stress. Amazing to see. Hear the sound. It's blessed. It's blessed. Recorded, engineered by myself, yo.

This one, Backseat Janet, yeah. Shout out Beauty Parlor for putting me on, man. Shout out Beauty Parlor and Demo Soldier who came down to the show earlier this year. Been a crazy year, and you know, yeah, I've been trying to get more guests on. I've never been quiet tonight, but I've not tried to be anti-social. I'm trying to get more guests on. So yeah, more to come.

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You've been listening to the best station, Cradle FM. Shout out everybody locked in. I will see you next week, yeah. Have a good week, everyone. It's dark. It's getting dark now.

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1: Andy Burnham has given his first speech to the Commons as Prime Minister, setting out

0: plans to reshape Britain's economy, promising a 10-year strategy focused on reindustrialisation, devolution and stronger public control.
1: This is what I have outlined today. A clear, coherent and credible approach to growth that can unlock a feeling of positivity and possibility in every postcode in Britain.
0: The Prime Minister told MPs the country must be honest about what has gone wrong in recent decades. He also confirmed legislation to reform leasehold, while Kemi Badenoch accused him of having the wrong diagnosis for economic growth. The former Prime Minister Keir Starmer is to step down as the MP for Holborn and St Pancras. It's a move that will trigger a by-election in the London seat. He says he felt it was the right time to step down as an MP and focus on new work on international affairs. Cleveland Police is being given an extra £2 million to tackle serious crime in and around Middlesbrough. The Home Secretary made the announcement after two officers were killed on the A66 last month. PC Matthew Blades and PC Tom Clough died when a car being pursued by police collided with their armed response vehicle. Around 200 officers from other forces have also been drafted in. The UK's financial watchdog has warned people who use artificial intelligence for help investing that they may not be protected if things go wrong. According to new research by the Financial Conduct Authority, 4 in 5 less experienced investors have used AI tools for help with their investment decisions. But they may be misunderstanding the risks that come with unregulated financial advice. Dan Coatsworth is the head of markets at AJ Bell.
2: Now, if AI suggestion leads to poor investment decisions, there's no regulatory protection. And that's different from using a regulated financial advisor. Now, fundamentally, AI can be a powerful part of your research process, but successful investing still requires independent thinking, careful research and sound judgment.
0: That's the latest from Radio News Hub. I'm Ben Monse.
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1: Hey, just chills. I think you set the pace nicely. Up next, Jimmy Da Costa. Astoria, Truth Bar. South London business. Hold tight, the early ravers.

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And we set pace tonight. Deeper sound, deeper slide, don't watch no thing. 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

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I don't know this one better, Mason. 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Selector. Easy with it, Jim.

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Jimmy DaCosta with the sound. We are inside Truth Bar, old timer, early ravers, you done know.

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I've been set pace and I watch no face. All right, everybody inside Truth Bar tonight. Tonight with us warming the ting. A story, a sound, a story, a style.

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You're in Truth Bar. We're gonna party. We don't care. 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

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Hey, selector.

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And we're still going.

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Champion sound. 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Are we marching?